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A detour has been set up over the regional road Rogoza-Hoče-Slivnica. Previdno, zaradi nesreče je še vedno popolna zapora na Mariborski vzhodni obvoznici med priključkom Rogoza in razcepom Slivnica proti Ljubljani. Obvoz je možen po regionalni cesti Rogoza-Hoče-Slivnica.

Here is the latest traffic update. Due to a car accident, traffic is still obstructed on the A1 motorway before the junction Rogoza towards Dragočava and towards Ljubljana. There has been completely closed the road, so please drive carefully. Previdno še vedno na Štajerski avtocesti oziroma natančneje na Mariborski vzhodni obvoznici, namreč zaradi nesreče je še vedno popolna zapora proti Ljubljani med priključkom Rogoza in razcepom Slivnica. Srečno in varno na poti.

Here is the latest traffic update. Due to a car accident, traffic is still obstructed on the A1 motorway between the junction Rogoza and the intersection Slivnica towards Drogučova. The road is completely closed. A detour has been set up over the regional road Rogoza-Hoče-Slivnica. Previdno zaradi nesreče je namreč še vedno popolna zapora na mariborski vzhodni obvoznici med priključkom Rogoza in razsepom Slivnica, to je v smeri proti Ljubljani. Obvoz je možen po regionalni cesti Rogoze-Hoče-Slivnica.

Here is the latest traffic update. Due to a car accident, traffic is still obstructed on the A1 motorway between the junction Rogoza and the intersection Slivnica towards Ljubljana. The road is closed there and a detour has been set up over the regional road Rogoza-Hoče-Slivnica. Previdno zaradi nesreče še vedno na Mariborski vzhodni obvoznici. 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Tam je popolna zapora ceste, obvoz pa je po regionalni cesti Rogoza-Hoče-Slivnica.

Here is the latest traffic update. Due to a car accident, traffic is still obstructed on the A1 motorway between the junction Rogoza and the intersection Slivnica towards Ljubljana. The road is completely closed. A detour has been set up over the regional road Rogoza. Excuse me, Rogoza-Hoče-Slivnica. 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

0: Traffic on Slovenian highways staying smooth and without any major difficulties. 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Brez večjih posebnosti na slovenskih cestah teh trenutkih, srečno in varno pot do cilja.
1: The most up-to-date traffic info in Slovenia. If you're driving, make sure to stay focused on the road. Radio

Nothing major to report from Slovenian highways at the moment. Have a safe and pleasant journey onwards. Brez večjih posebnosti na slovenskih cestah v teh trenutkih, srečno in varno pot do cilja.

We have a report of some obstruction on the regional road Isola-Koper, that's the coastal road in the tunnel Markovec in direction of the A1 towards Ljubljana. The left lane is closed due to that. Na cesti Izola-Koper je poročena ovira na vozišču v predoru Markovec v smeri Ljubljane, torej primorske avtoceste. V predoru je zato trenutno zaprt prehitevalni pas.

there's a lot of talking when Liber drops a song. 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We're shattering the rules, we're tearing down the walls. Go and do the dance. 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